0: Los 40, 91.1.
1: I'm going under in this time, I fear there's no one to save me. 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
3: Hold me close. Let me dead in my eyes. 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I just wanna feel alive.